In the heart of the city, where dreams take shape and futures begin, stands a place of excellence, Chanakya Pathshala, previously known as BSC College. Here, education goes beyond textbooks. It's about building confidence, discovering potential, and preparing for real life. At Chanakya, every student is guided with care, inspired with purpose, and empowered to achieve more. 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Because true education is about discipline, leadership, and values. Whether your path is science, management, or humanities, Chanakya is committed to shaping your future. A place where talent is nurtured, hard work is valued, and success is shared. Join the journey of growth and achievement. Chanakya Pathshala, empowering minds, inspiring futures. Because true education is about discipline, leadership, and values. Whether your path is science, management, or humanities,

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Sabai astra ko shakti boki ko. 200 Mbps ko internet. 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Saath ma IPTV matra 250 prati mahina. Booking ko lagi. 9-8-0-1-0-0-4-4-7-7 Shastaharu Lago Boreshan Classic Tech Choyo Kichanyo